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3: We specifically said no
4: cable. All right, isn't it the point of having like the Billie Eilish movie out there or the Taylor Swift movie out there of having a live concert experience in a movie theater?
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4: So they're actually bringing concerts now, or they're zooming it in from other places?
5: It's a live concerts.
4: Okay, gotcha.
5: Live concerts, one night only, okay? Mm. So let's say you do want to go see Bebe Rexha or Kim Petras, Taylor Swift, or Beyonce for that matter, but you ain't got $1,200 to spend on your kid's seat and then $1,500 for your seat. Okay. 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
4: Yeah, I'm not paying for that. I'm good.
5: You don't go to concerts in real life anyway.
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5: You are not the person or the crowd I'm speaking to.
4: Okay.
5: It's for somebody else out there.
4: I'm just giving you my take. I would not go to that. It doesn't have any interest to me.
5: Each show will be simulcast live in more than 300 AMC locations nationwide, with the first one on June 17th. So look out for those AMC concerts coming to the theater.
4: I'm not going to do that. I don't think it's going to save movie theaters by them doing this either.
5: You think that's what this is about?
4: Yeah.
5: Saving the theaters?
4: I think they're trying to get more people back in the movie theater. That's why they're doing this.
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0: and Eric V, the Baker Boys. It's a wonderful Wednesday. Let me question for my brother Eric. What's the last time that you have been to a thrift store?
1: A thrift store?
0: Yeah.
1: Oh, man. Probably when I went with our sister one time when she was looking for something.
0: All right. Well, there's some odd items that people are finding in these thrift stores. We're going to tell you about them and let me know what you think.
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17: What are the chances you are listening to this while drinking a nice hot cup of coffee? If so, don't let me stop you. For years, we've been reporting on the health benefits of coffee, and that's not going to stop today. A new study, this one out of Harvard School of Public Health, found that coffee and tea could help lower your risk of developing dementia. People who enjoyed 1 to 3 caffeinated cups a day saw the biggest impact. In addition to the caffeine, coffee contains hundreds of bioactive compounds that can influence inflammation, glucose metabolism, vascular function, and oxidative stress. It's also possible coffee drinkers might be doing other things that keep them healthy. Eating a more balanced diet, getting plenty of exercise, sleep, not smoking, or drinking too much alcohol. And finally, staying socially active. I'm Dr. Sanjay Gupta, helping you live a better life.

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Somebody tell them people Mr. Hemisphere.

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Somebody tell them people Mr. Hem is here. 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

0: 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Somebody tell them people Mr. Hem is here. Whoa, whoa, whoa, whoa, whoa, whoa. Mr. Hem is here. Whoa, whoa, whoa, whoa, whoa, whoa. Mr. Hem.
1: Sometimes when you go to different stores, you will find some weird items. And we're talking specifically about a thrift store. Yeah. The secondhand store, right?
2: Right. Have you ever dropped off anything to the secondhand store?
1: Yeah, you know, like clothes, like jackets or old like shoes or things like that. Where, you know, people that may need them still.
2: Imagine finding two dead ferrets in a suitcase. These are things that have been found in a thrift store.
1: When you go take your luggage in there to trade it in, they're not looking inside it.
2: I guess
1: to
2: not.
1: Check it out.
2: Lazy.
1: Usually they'll like investigate it, you know.
2: Right.
1: If you take some pants, they're going to open them up and stretch them out and make sure they're cool.
2: Check the pockets.
1: Check the pockets and stuff. Two dead ferrets. Not one, but two.
2: In a suitcase.
1: Damn.
2: Well, maybe they were traveling with them and they forgot about them. Or maybe they lost them while traveling and then somebody turned it into this thrift store.
1: Yeah, okay.
2: A World War II grenade.
1: Yeah, because you carry those around all the time.
2: These are things found at a thrift store.
1: What
2: odd items. An at-home enema kit. Who doesn't want an at-home enema kit?
1: Right, you could always use that.
2: Oh, how about this? Full catheter bags.
1: Oh, that's nasty.
2: Nasty.
1: That is so nasty.
2: Pants with a
1: why?
2: Right. Pants with a clean sanitary pad attached. What is that? Describe that to me. Pants with a clean sanitary pad attached.
1: It's basically like a Depend.
2: And it's still in there.
1: And it's in the pants.
2: Gross.
1: Yeah.
2: This is fun. 20 glass eyes. Just in case you lose your other glass eye, you get 20
1: more. Maybe you're in a different mood, you know? You want to have a certain eye for a certain mood.
2: It's Friday night. Let me put my blue eye on.
1: Yeah, exactly. Blue, green, black, red, whatever you want your eye to be.
2: This is nasty. My final item that was donated to a thrift store. God. Bedding with active bed bugs.
1: No. That's where we draw the line. No.
2: Watch out for those.

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1: Wonderful Wednesday with the Baker Beezys.
2: So this guy created a script that calls spam callers back and then traps them in an endless loop. I think that's really cool, right?
1: Yeah, but it's a computer call.
2: It doesn't matter.
1: It's not real people.
2: I know that, but it's also playing a specific song, and I'll tell you what it is.

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1: I don't even know what she said, cause she's foreign. It's foreign. And she got it done.
0: Let's binge listen together. 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
1: Oh, boy.
2: Hey, the Baker Boys. Let's talk about this man who invented something to go against the spam phone calls that we all get every day.
3: It's a satisfying anti-spam tool for the internet. The script reportedly detects scam and robocallers, automatically calls the number back, and traps the line in an endless loop playing Rick Astley's Never Gonna Give You Up.
2: Oh, I like that.
3: Right?
2: That sounds like fun.
3: That's pretty cool, right? How would you use this? Just like when somebody calls you and it just calls everybody that calls you from a spam number.
2: Right.
3: Because I see it sometimes. You know, possibly spam this on my phone.
2: Can we get this app ourselves? How do we get this
3: app? It's not an app. It's a script. I don't know how they actually did it, but you can look it up somewhere. I'm sure it's online somewhere. So
2: you've been Rickrolled.

0: 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Baker Boys on a wonderful Wednesday.
1: Scientists discovered that patchouli compound keeps mosquitoes away.
0: 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Isn't it like a cologne?
1: It's not a cologne. It's used in colognes.
0: Oh, gotcha.
1: Let's talk about it, how they did it. I love patchouli.
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1: Now, I've heard Nick V talk about this a lot. What is it called again?
2: Patchouli.
1: Patchouli.
2: Yes.
1: So it's an herb?
2: It's an herb.
1: You said?
2: It's a wood. It's an herb. It comes from a tree. And there's a patchouli tree.
1: Okay.
2: All right.
1: Gotcha.
2: So years ago, probably in seventh grade, if you remember seventh grade, Eric V.
1: No, I don't.
2: The hottest cologne in seventh grade was Polo cologne.
1: Whoa.
2: In the little green bottle.
1: I do remember Polo cologne.
2: Okay. So I used to love it. You know, and I never knew that it actually had patchouli in it.
1: So you were looking for the ingredients, or you found the ingredients?
2: No, I found it. Found the ingredients on accident by utilizing patchouli directly.
1: Gotcha.
2: And also, there's another one, Gucci Rush, I believe it is. My wife used to wear and still wears. They have a patchouli compound in that.
1: Gotcha.
2: So patchouli is an essential oil, basically, and you mix it into skin cream, and scientists whipped up some of the cream, and it kept mosquitoes from landing or biting for 3 full hours.
1: So the mosquitoes don't like the flavor or whatever it is.
2: No. Mosquitoes find their human targets largely through smell, and the patchouli concoction blocks their ability to hone in on the next victim.
1: Well, here's another thing about mosquitoes I didn't know about till recently, that when they bite you, they not only bite you, but they also pee on you.
2: I think they put venom inside of you. How did you find this out?
1: I just seen it online.
2: The cream is in its early stages, so it's not available yet for sale. But just go out there and get yourself some patchouli oil extract and just put it on yourself.
1: I need that for when I'm golfing.
2: Yeah.
1: Yeah.
3: And what right hits?

Hold on. Don't laugh. You can record and you can hear you. Don't.

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0: What's brown, round, and likes to get down? Yes, the Baker Boys.
1: Hey! Welcome to the Baker Boys Show. Nick B and Eric B. Every day, we're going to sing a song. Sing along if you know the words.

0: Well, it's a wonderful Wednesday with Nick V and Eric V, the Baker Boys. Two brothers from the same mother, same dad, so we don't get mad.
1: All right, Rihanna is showing off a tattoo designed by her kids. Have you seen the design, by the way?
0: Let me look it up.
1: Just look it up.
0: So I can laugh.
1: I was like, there's no way she did a tattoo of this on herself, but she did, and we're going to talk about it in the Baker Buzz.
0: Oh, boy, I think it's a mistake.
1: Me too.
0: Nick V and Eric V, the Baker Boys, on a wonderful Wednesday. Hold on.
2: Back to the music with those Baker Boys. Baker
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12: You ever wonder why the same cold virus makes some people so sick and others not sick at all? Well, according to an interesting new study out of Yale School of Medicine, one key factor is how quickly the cells in their noses, called nasal cells, respond to the virus and contain it. It's called the interferon response, and it can vary for different people. Now, when that response gets inhibited, it can trigger a different reaction, which leads to excessive mucus production and inflammation. In other words, a cold that is a lot more miserable. Of course, there are other factors at play: your genetics, any underlying conditions, immunity from vaccinations or previous infections. If you are trying really hard not to get sick, high-quality masks, they can be very effective. Also, good old-fashioned hand washing. And remember not to touch your face. I'm Dr. Sanjay Gupta, helping you live a better life.
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0: Broski. 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
1: We the best music. While they watching us win, another anthem upon the
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3: We specifically said no camera.
4: Oh boy, why would you do this, Riri? This is terrible. What a waste of beautiful skin.
5: Well, courtesy of her kids, celebrity tattoo artist named Bang Bang showed off the new ink on the Instagram, writing family tats designed by her babies.
4: No.
5: We're talking about Rihanna. She just got a brand new tattoo of a scribble. It's pretty much what it is.
4: Yeah.
5: Her kids were using crayons on the ground and just started scribbling everywhere. And Riri thought it was a good idea to get a tattoo of this myself.
4: Where does she put it? She put it on her body.
5: It looks like on her back of her leg, like behind her knee.
4: Okay.
5: That's what it looks like.
4: You should put it all the way behind so nobody can see it from the front.
5: Oh my God.
4: This is terrible. Right. I feel bad for her.
5: Her fans are loving the sentimental tattoo.
4: Of course they are. They're obsessed.
5: She could do no wrong, right?
4: Yeah. But her kids can. Oh boy, I feel bad. I really do feel bad. How is she going to cover this up with a Baphomet later on? Probably.
5: Yeah, I don't know. I think it's a bad idea. I understand you love your kids.
4: I do too.
5: I
4: do want to put some heartfelt love to the kids, because you know when Nala does something, like the other day she went swimming for the first time. Yeah. I'm all goo goo gaga about it.
5: Right.
4: But if she picks up a pencil, I'm not going to put it on as a tattoo. I'm sorry. None of my
5: what
4: kids.
5: What about a tattoo of her paw on your lower back?
4: That's fun. That's natural.
5: I said on your lower back.
4: On my lower? Oh, which part?
5: Your lower back.
4: Right above my crack?
5: Trap stamp.
4: My neck, my back. Make a voice, there's your make a buzz.

0: teas in pub too.
1: Where you at?
0: At the house with it, watching sinners.
1: Who you with?
0: On the couch with my favorite sinner. I was about to, but you convinced her. Should I decorate her walls?

0: Hello, it's a wonderful Wednesday with the Baker Boys in the building.
1: What's the name of the thing that Elon is working on that goes in the back of your neck again? To help people that are paralyzed and stuff?
0: Something with the nerve, I forgot.
1: Okay, well, check this out. This AI device takes control of your body to help you learn to do things you can't do. I'm going to tell you more about it. It's kind of cool.
0: Lord.
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0: Eric V asked me earlier, what was the thing that Elon Musk has been working on? It's called Neuralink.
1: Yeah.
0: Neuralink basically connects directly into your brain. They want to actually put a chip in your brain with thousands of
1: nodes
0: and rods connected to your brain. Yeah.
1: Yeah.
0: And I can see this being successful for people who have lost their ability to move.
1: Yes.
0: Because of a stroke or anything like that. That's incredible. I like that.
1: All right. MIT students built a wearable AI system that guides your physical movements through small electrical signals sent into your skin. So imagine you want to learn how to play piano, right?
0: Okay.
1: This thing can help you learn how to play piano in real time.
0: It's going
1: to
0: shock you into playing.
1: I don't know if it's going to shock you.
0: That's what it said. You just
1: or it's
0: going
1: to control you. I don't know. It's something like that. But the project is called Human Operator. It combines a vision language model and electrical muscle stimulation.
0: Yeah.
1: Stimulation is different than shock, Nick V. Just so you know.
0: Stimulation is the same thing as shocking. It's just a better word to say.
1: Okay.
0: It's a better way to sell it.
1: So is there anything you would like to learn that you don't know how to do? Say you don't know how to golf and you put on these little stimuli thing and it could show you how to do the actual golf swing the right way.
0: I really can't see that happening, honestly. Right now, I have to see the technology. But if this was real and it did work, I would love to be able to play the guitar like Prince.
1: See, there you go. You can learn something.
0: What about you, Eric? What would you like to learn? You get shocked into learning.
1: I want to learn certain DJ scratches. I would just let it tell me how to do it.
0: As opposed to practicing?
1: As opposed to practicing. This muscle memory.
0: It's going to practice for you.
1: It's muscle memory.
0: More ways for humans to be lazy. Yes, let the computer do it for you. You go to sleep and you'll just learn.
1: No, you can't go to sleep. This actually, as you can see, it's on his arm and it's on, on his whole muscles, and it'll tell you and control what you're doing. So, MIT students, shout out to y'all.
0: Yeah, good luck.

0: Are you coming in or what?
1: Baker Boys, wonderful Wednesday.
2: 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The State Department will now revoke passports of parents owing a substantial back child support.
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2: You can't leave the country anymore, homie. 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Hold on.
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13: 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Just in recent years, however, we as a society have really begun to think about preventing certain ailments much, much earlier. Case in point, new study out of Northwestern University School of Medicine found the mid-30s are a major turning point for men's heart health. For women, about a decade later. But for the men, this is the time when you really need to be thinking about your heart health seriously. At a bare minimum, start seeing a primary care doctor once a year just to get your blood pressure and cholesterol checked. 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These are things everyone can do to decrease their risk of heart disease. I'm Dr. Sanjay Gupta, helping you live a better life.
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0: This is Lit.
1: I don't even know which sex is for. It's for. It's got it done.
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1: No longer can you travel the world if you owe child support.
2: Yeah, wait a minute. How do you have money to travel the world if you're not... I guess you have your child support that you're supposed to be paying your child.
1: Yeah.
2: That's how you're traveling the world.
1: Exactly.
2: So people that owe a large amount of back child support may not be able to leave the U.S. soon. I tell you, it's a trap, guys. The whole nation is a trap. Officials say that starting today, thousands of parents who owe over $100,000 or more in past child due support will have their passports revoked.
1: Whoa.
2: Watch out. But who owes $100,000 plus, though? You know what I mean?
1: Like, I mean, it depends on what the court ordered. You know what I mean? If you were ordered to pay $10,000 a month, it could be easily $100,000.
2: Well, you have to over a year. You have to make that amount of money.
1: Well, yes, of course. You have to make that kind of money.
2: So it sounds like the people that are going to be affected are millionaires and billionaires and people that are deadbeat dads.
1: Yeah.
2: But that are out there spending money and flying the world in helicopters and going to see Mary J. Blige in Las Vegas.
1: Well, they can go see her at the AMC Theater now if they want. Yes, yes, yes. $40.
2: The ticket prices will be a lot lower for you.
1: More cheap.
2: So watch out, all you ballers and you, what you call them? Passport bros.
1: It's over, guys.
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0: fun, energetic DJs that make you feel good. Nick and Eric V, take it away.
1: So if you were in the 50s, you know, marriage is a prerequisite pretty much. You have to get married, you have to have kids, you have to send the kids to college, you have to work 40 hours a week or more.
2: The picket fence, the two dogs, the cars.
1: The quote-unquote American dream.
2: Yeah.
1: The American dream is leaving America now.
2: Well, a growing number of Americans no longer see marriage as the essential thing to a happy life. And I agree with this. I've seen many couples that have had successful relationships without being married. Mm. You know, I feel this is for me personally. Nick V, you are married. You are happily married.
1: Yes.
2: But I feel that when marriage comes into play, it changes the dynamic of the relationship.
1: Well, now you have the state involved in your marriage. Now you have to let them know that you are married.
2: Right.
1: And then everything needs to be split down.
2: It's a license.
1: It is. And also something that has come into play and early on was that my wife was caring for an older gentleman. At a certain point, she could not enter into the hospital to even take him a card or wish him well or anything
2: that
1: because they weren't related.
2: Right.
1: Right. So that once the state finds out that you're not related, you can't be allowed. Like if you're my brother, you're my blood brother, but you know, but if you wanted to come into the hospital and we weren't related, you weren't coming in. You weren't going to be able to be a part
2: of it. Yeah, it's supposed to be family members or, you know, significant others, you know, husbands, things like that. But I do believe that it changes the dynamic of a relationship when that marriage comes into play.
1: It,
2: I do.
1: It can if you let it, but you don't have to let it.
2: Right.
1: Depends on the relationship you have with that person. I've heard people get married and then get divorced and then get married again to the same person and then get divorced. They've done it like three or four times back and forth, because they really do love each other, but some things get in the way. It could be money. It could be family. It could be anything. It could be loss of a limb and you can't, you know.
2: That's true.
1: It's true, right?
2: It's sad, but true. Or somebody could get sick and they just, you know, they go off and be with somebody else. I've seen that happen many times.
1: Very, very sad.
2: Terrible.
1: We got to go. Have a beautiful, blessed, powerful day for the Baker Boys. Peace.
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10: Across the country right now, at this very moment, there are probably arguments taking place about who's doing more of the housework, the homework, the shuttling of kids from this activity to that. It's true. By and large, women do more of this than men. But doesn't have to be that way. And if you and your spouse can level that playing field, it's going to make both of you and your kids happier. Psychologist Yelena Kecmanovich says this might be how you get there. As hard as it might be at first, try to think of your partner like a teammate, not an adversary. Learn how to do some of the chores your partner does to get a better understanding of how much effort something takes. And finally, take the time to acknowledge what the other person is doing. And every now and then, even express your appreciation. That'll go a long way. I'm Dr. Sanjay Gupta, helping you live a better life.
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4: A Better Life with Dr. Sanjay Gupta.
5: If you are the parent of an infant, it can be really hard to find baby foods that are truly healthy for your child. According to a new study out of UNC Chapel Hill, almost three-quarters of baby foods are ultra-processed and may contain additives that are linked to potential health problems later in life. The study's lead author said what shocked her was that the top ingredient in 71% of these baby foods wasn't a fruit or vegetable, it was one or more additives that babies' guts are not fully developed enough to be able to handle. Eating the right food at this stage of life is so important because this is when children begin developing dietary preferences for the rest of their lives. So take the extra time to look at the ingredient labels on the foods you are buying. You're going to want short lists and also ingredients that you recognize. I'm Dr. Sanjay Gupta, helping you live a better life.
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Big Master P vibe, no limit. Falling hard on another hemisphere. Somebody tell them people Mr. Hem is here. Whoa, whoa, whoa, whoa, whoa. Mr. Hem is here.

0: 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Somebody tell them people Mr. Hem is here.
1: Whoa, whoa, whoa, whoa, whoa, whoa.
0: Mr. Hem is here.
1: Whoa, whoa, whoa, whoa, whoa, whoa.
0: Mr. Hem.
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2: A Better Life with Dr. Sanjay Gupta.
3: For years, scientists have been studying the association between depression and dementia. As you might expect, the relationship is complicated. But there's this new study out of the UK which found it's not just broad strokes. There are six symptoms of depression that are especially correlated with dementia risk years later. Number one, losing confidence in yourself. Two, not being able to face up to your problems. Three, not feeling warmth or affection from other people. Four, feeling nervous and anxious all the time. Five, not being satisfied with the way tasks are carried out. And finally, six, difficulty concentrating. What we could be seeing here is the impact of people becoming less social, or that certain changes in the brain lead to both depression and dementia. But dementia takes longer to manifest. If you notice these symptoms, talk to your doctor about it. I'm Dr. Sanjay Gupta, helping you live a better life.
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2: 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And when you go by, tell them you heard it right here with DJ Salvador on Hot 103.9.
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7: 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I'm Dr. Sanjay Gupta, helping you live a better life.

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0: I'm R. Dub, host of Sunday Night Slow Jams, with a special invitation to join me this Sunday night. We're going to slow it down and make the most of the last few moments of your weekend. Slow jams and special expressions to the ones you love. 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

I just messed up the whole program. Beat it off the wall, knock it down, get nasty on cam. You know I love her right, all night, all right. 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
1: Double R with the factory rims. I got the 90 to years, the verge of the bribes, I'm really a threat.
0: It's got to the point that I don't even care. I got jewels in a safe that I don't even wear.
1: Bro, I'll do it for some shoes and some clothes. You'll see what it'll do for a necklace. Right, y'all look like a spider. 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She made me wanna go harder. I like her whole aura. I think I'm obsessed with her.
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8: If you're someone who isn't super active, just thinking about the amount of exercise you're supposed to get every week can feel daunting. 75 minutes of vigorous exercise, 150 minutes of moderate intensity exercise. It's a lot. But I have some good news for you in the form of a recent study out of Norway. Researchers found that for most sedentary people, getting just 5 more minutes of meaningful movement a day had a statistically significant impact on their expected lifespan. So did reducing the amount of time they sat every day by just 30 minutes. That's not to say that this bare minimum is what you should aspire to, but I think it's a good reminder that doing something is always better than doing nothing. The point is, just get started. Work just a little bit more movement into your daily routine, and don't even think of it as exercise. I'm Dr. Sanjay Gupta, helping you live a better life.
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Is this really your real phone number?

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Zodiac sign, it must be a Gemini moon, cause we about to go half. Mistakenly, nobody been in a bag, but how many bodies done been in her bag?

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0: I'm R. Dub, host of Sunday Night Slow Jams, with a special invitation to join me this Sunday night. We're going to slow it down and make the most of the last few moments of your weekend. Slow jams and special expressions to the ones you love. So come on through and bring a friend. 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

0: 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We're going to slow it down and make the most of the last few moments of your weekend. Slow jams and special expressions to the ones you love. So come on through and bring a friend. 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
3: I'm meteorologist Cameron Lindsay with your First Alert 6 forecast. A very warm afternoon ahead with highs in the mid-90s across the air with a high of 94 degrees here in the falls and sunny skies as well. Not only is it going to be warm today, but we're also tracking some windy conditions, wind gusts of 40-plus miles per hour across Texoma later on this afternoon. I'm meteorologist Cameron Lindsay, and this has been your First Alert forecast.
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4: 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And when you go by, tell them you heard it right here with DJ Savoy on Hobbit on 3-9.
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10: 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It's true. By and large, women do more of this than men. But doesn't have to be that way. And if you and your spouse can level that playing field, it's going to make both of you and your kids happier. Psychologist Yelena Kecmanovic says this might be how you get there. As hard as it might be at first, try to think of your partner like a teammate, not an adversary. Learn how to do some of the chores your partner does to get a better understanding of how much effort something takes. And finally, take the time

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0: 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We're going to slow it down and make the most of the last few moments of your weekend. Slow jams and special expressions to the ones you love. So come on through and bring a friend. 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
4: I'm meteorologist Cameron Lindsay with your First Alert 6 forecast. A very warm afternoon ahead with highs in the mid-90s across the air with a high of 94 degrees here in the falls and sunny skies as well. Not only is it going to be warm today, but we're also tracking some windy conditions, wind gusts of 40-plus miles per hour across Texoma later on this afternoon. I'm meteorologist Cameron Lindsay, and this has been your First Alert forecast.
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0: 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Slow jams and special expressions to the ones you love. So come on through and bring a friend. 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
3: I'm meteorologist Cameron Lindsay with your First Alert 6 forecast. A very warm afternoon ahead with highs in the mid-90s across the air with a high of 94 degrees here in the falls and sunny skies as well. Not only is it going to be warm today, but we're also tracking some windy conditions with wind gusts of 40-plus miles per hour across Texoma later on this afternoon. I'm meteorologist Cameron Lindsay, and this has been your First Alert forecast.
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5: Across the country right now, at this very moment, there are probably arguments taking place about who's doing more of the housework, the homework, the shuttling of kids from this activity to that. It's true. By and large, women do more of this than men. But doesn't have to be that way. And if you and your spouse can level that playing field, it's going to make both of you and your kids happier. Psychologist Yelena Kecmanovich says, this might be how you get there. As hard as it might be at first, try to think of your partner like a teammate, not an adversary. Learn how to do some of the chores your partner does to get a better understanding of how much effort something takes. 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
6: A better life with Dr. Sanjay Gupta.
7: The risk of stroke goes up for all of us as we age. But for women, the risk really amplifies after menopause. In fact, 1 in 5 women in the United States between the ages of 55 and 75 will have a stroke. But according to a new study carried out by researchers in California, adhering to the Mediterranean diet can significantly lower that risk. One expert said, "We continue to see study after study showing that a predominantly plant-based diet improves all sorts of different outcomes. Now, with this diet in particular, you've seen it lower the risk of certain types of cancer, diabetes, depression, dementia, even gum disease. Now, as a reminder, the Mediterranean diet prioritizes eating vegetables, fruits, beans, olive oil, nuts and fish, and limiting meat and dairy." I'm Dr. Sanjay Gupta, helping you live a better life.
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0: 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We're going to slow it down and make the most of the last few moments of your weekend. Slow jams and special expressions to the ones you love. 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
3: I'm meteorologist Cameron Lindsay with your First Alert 6 forecast. A very warm afternoon ahead with highs in the mid-90s across the air with a high of 94 degrees here in the falls and sunny skies as well. Not only is it going to be warm today, but also tracking some windy conditions, wind gusts of 40-plus miles per hour across Texoma later on this afternoon. I'm meteorologist Cameron Lindsay, and this has been your First Alert forecast.
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7: A Better Life with Dr. Sanjay Gupta.
8: If you are the parent of an infant, it can be really hard to find baby foods that are truly healthy for your child. According to a new study out of UNC Chapel Hill, almost three-quarters of baby foods are ultra-processed and may contain additives that are linked to potential health problems later in life. The study's lead author said what shocked her was that the top ingredient in 71% of these baby foods wasn't a fruit or vegetable. It was one or more additives that babies' guts are not fully developed enough to be able to handle. Eating the right food at this stage of life is so important because this is when children begin developing dietary preferences for the rest of their lives. So take the extra time to look at the ingredient labels on the foods you are buying. You're going to want short lists and also ingredients that you recognize. I'm Dr. Sanjay Gupta, helping you live a better life.
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It was just two lovers sitting in the car, listening to Blonde, falling for each other. Pink and orange skies, feeling super childish. No Donald Glover. Missed call from my mother.

we were just two lovers. 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She got solar power. 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
3: I'm meteorologist Cameron Lindsay with your First Alert 6 forecast. A very warm afternoon ahead with highs in the mid-90s across the air with a high of 94 degrees here in the falls and sunny skies as well. Not only is it going to be warm today, but we're also tracking some windy conditions with wind gusts of 40-plus miles per hour across Texoma later on this afternoon. I'm meteorologist Cameron Lindsay, and this has been your First Alert forecast.
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4: 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And when you go by, tell them you heard it right here with DJ Savoy on Hobbit on 3.9.
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6: You ever wonder why the same cold virus makes some people so sick and others not sick at all? Well, according to an interesting new study out of Yale School of Medicine, one key factor is how quickly the cells in their noses, called nasal cells, respond to the virus and contain it. It's called the interferon response, and it can vary for different people. Now, when that response gets inhibited, it can trigger a different reaction, which leads to excessive mucus production and inflammation. In other words, a cold that is a lot more miserable. Of course, there are other factors at play: your genetics, any underlying conditions, immunity from vaccinations or previous infections. If you are trying really hard not to get sick, high-quality masks, they can be very effective. Also, good old-fashioned hand washing. And remember not to touch your face. I'm Dr. Sanjay Gupta, helping you live a better life.
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0: I'm R-Dub, host of Sunday Night Slow Jams, with a special invitation to join me this Sunday night. We're going to slow it down and make the most of the last few moments of your weekend. Slow jams and special expressions to the ones you love. So come on through and bring a friend. 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
3: You ever wonder why the same cold virus makes some people so sick and others not sick at all? Well, according to an interesting new study out of Yale School of Medicine, one key factor is how quickly the cells in their noses, called nasal cells, respond to the virus and contain it. It's called the interferon response, and it can vary for different people. Now, when that response gets inhibited, it can trigger a different reaction, which leads to excessive mucus production and inflammation. In other words, a cold that is a lot more miserable. Of course, there are other factors at play: your genetics, any underlying conditions, immunity from vaccinations or previous infections. If you are trying really hard not to get sick, high-quality masks, they can be very effective. Also, good old-fashioned hand washing. And remember not to touch your face. I'm Dr. Sanjay Gupta, helping you live a better life.
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2: I'm meteorologist Cameron Lindsay with your First Alert 6 forecast. A very warm afternoon ahead with highs in the mid-90s across the air with a high of 94 degrees here in the falls and sunny skies as well. Not only is it going to be warm today, but we're also tracking some windy conditions, wind gusts of 40-plus miles per hour across Texoma later on this afternoon. I'm meteorologist Cameron Lindsay, and this has been your First Alert forecast.
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10: What are the chances you are listening to this while drinking a nice hot cup of coffee? If so, don't let me stop you. For years, we've been reporting on the health benefits of coffee, and that's not going to stop today. A new study, this one out of Harvard School of Public Health, found that coffee and tea could help lower your risk of developing dementia. People who enjoyed 1 to 3 caffeinated cups a day saw the biggest impact. In addition to the caffeine, coffee contains hundreds of bioactive compounds that can influence inflammation, glucose metabolism, vascular function, and oxidative stress. It's also possible coffee drinkers might be doing other things that keep them healthy. Eating a more balanced diet, getting plenty of exercise, sleep, not smoking, or drinking too much alcohol. And finally, staying socially active. I'm Dr. Sanjay Gupta, helping you live a better life.
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1: 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Bro say play it patient, nah dog, I'm in a rush. 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

0: I'm R-Dub, host of Sunday Night Slow Jams, with a special invitation to join me this Sunday night. We're going to slow it down and make the most of the last few moments of your weekend. Slow jams and special expressions to the ones you love. So come on through and bring a friend. I'll see you for Sunday Night Slow Jams.
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3: I'm meteorologist Cameron Lindsay with your First Alert 6 forecast. A very warm afternoon ahead with highs in the mid-90s across the air with a high of 94 degrees here in the falls and sunny skies as well. Not only is it going to be warm today, but we're also tracking some windy conditions with wind gusts of 40-plus miles per hour across Texoma later on this afternoon. I'm meteorologist Cameron Lindsay, and this has been your First Alert forecast.
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13: What are the chances you are listening to this while drinking a nice hot cup of coffee? If so, don't let me stop you. For years, we've been reporting on the health benefits of coffee, and that's not going to stop today. A new study, this one out of Harvard School of Public Health, found that coffee and tea could help lower your risk of developing dementia. People who enjoyed 1 to 3 caffeinated cups a day saw the biggest impact. In addition to the caffeine, coffee contains hundreds of bioactive compounds that can influence inflammation, glucose metabolism, vascular function, and oxidative stress. It's also possible coffee drinkers might be doing other things that keep them healthy. Eating a more balanced diet, getting plenty of exercise, sleep, not smoking, or drinking too much alcohol. And finally, staying socially active. I'm Dr. Sanjay Gupta, helping you live a better life.
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2: A better life with Dr. Sanjay Gupta.
3: For years, scientists have been studying the association between depression and dementia. As you might expect, the relationship is complicated. But there's this new study out of the UK which found it's not just broad strokes. There are six symptoms of depression that are especially correlated with dementia risk years later. Number one, losing confidence in yourself. Two, not being able to face up to your problems. Three, not feeling warmth or affection from other people. Four, feeling nervous and anxious all the time. Five, not being satisfied with the way tasks are carried out. And finally, six, difficulty concentrating. What we could be seeing here is the impact of people becoming less social, or that certain changes in the brain lead to both depression and dementia. But dementia takes longer to manifest. If you notice these symptoms, talk to your doctor about it. I'm Dr. Sanjay Gupta, helping you live a better life.
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3: I'm meteorologist Cameron Lindsay with your First Alert 6 forecast. A very warm afternoon ahead with highs in the mid-90s across the air with a high of 94 degrees here in the falls and sunny skies as well. Not only is it going to be warm today, but we're also tracking some windy conditions, wind gusts of 40-plus miles per hour across Texoma later on this afternoon. I'm meteorologist Cameron Lindsay, and this has been your First Alert forecast.
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4: A Better Life with Dr. Sanjay Gupta.
5: For years, scientists have been studying the association between depression and dementia. As you might expect, the relationship is complicated. But there's this new study out of the UK which found it's not just broad strokes. There are six symptoms of depression that are especially correlated with dementia risk years later. Number one, losing confidence in yourself. Two, not being able to face up to your problems. Three, not feeling warmth or affection from other people. Four, feeling nervous and anxious all the time. Five, not being satisfied with the way tasks are carried out. And finally, six, difficulty concentrating. What we could be seeing here is the impact of people becoming less social, or that certain changes in the brain lead to both depression and dementia. But dementia takes longer to manifest. If you notice these symptoms, talk to your doctor about it. I'm Dr. Sanjay Gupta, helping you live a better life.
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2: I'm meteorologist Cameron Lindsay with your First Alert 6 forecast. A very warm afternoon ahead with highs in the mid-90s across the air with a high of 94 degrees here in the falls and sunny skies as well. Not only is it going to be warm today, but we're also tracking some windy conditions, wind gusts of 40-plus miles per hour across Texoma later on this afternoon. I'm meteorologist Cameron Lindsay, and this has been your First Alert forecast.
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14: You ever wonder why the same cold virus makes some people so sick and others not sick at all? Well, according to an interesting new study out of Yale School of Medicine, one key factor is how quickly the cells in their noses, called nasal cells, respond to the virus and contain it. It's called the interferon response, and it can vary for different people. Now, when that response gets inhibited, it can trigger a different reaction, which leads to excessive mucus production and inflammation. In other words, a cold that is a lot more miserable. Of course, there are other factors at play: your genetics, any underlying conditions, immunity from vaccinations or previous infections. If you are trying really hard not to get sick, high-quality masks, they can be very effective. Also, good old-fashioned hand washing. And remember not to touch your face. I'm Dr. Sanjay Gupta, helping you live a better life.
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0: 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So come on through and bring a friend. 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
12: You know, it's interesting. For such a long time, I think people thought about diseases as something that mostly happened later in life. Just in recent years, however, we as a society have really begun to think about preventing certain ailments much, much earlier. Case in point, new study out of Northwestern University School of Medicine found the mid-30s are a major turning point for men's heart health. For women, about a decade later. But for the men, this is the time when you really need to be thinking about your heart health seriously. At a bare minimum, start seeing a primary care doctor once a year just to get your blood pressure and cholesterol checked. You can also look up and then do your best to follow what is known as the American Heart Association's Life's Essential Eight. These are things everyone can do to decrease their risk of heart disease. I'm Dr. Sanjay Gupta, helping you live a better life.
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2: I'm meteorologist Cameron Lindsay with your First Alert 6 forecast. A very warm afternoon ahead with highs in the mid-90s across the air with a high of 94 degrees here in the falls and sunny skies as well. Not only is it going to be warm today, but we're also tracking some windy conditions, wind gusts of 40-plus miles per hour across Texoma later on this afternoon. I'm meteorologist Cameron Lindsay, and this has been your First Alert forecast.
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11: What are the chances you are listening to this while drinking a nice hot cup of coffee? If so, don't let me stop you. For years, we've been reporting on the health benefits of coffee, and that's not going to stop today. A new study, this one out of Harvard School of Public Health, found that coffee and tea could help lower your risk of developing dementia. People who enjoyed 1 to 3 caffeinated cups a day saw the biggest impact. In addition to the caffeine, coffee contains hundreds of bioactive compounds that can influence inflammation, glucose metabolism, vascular function, and oxidative stress. It's also possible coffee drinkers might be doing other things that keep them healthy. Eating a more balanced diet, getting plenty of exercise, sleep, not smoking, or drinking too much alcohol. And finally, staying socially active. I'm Dr. Sanjay Gupta, helping you live a better life.
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0: 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We're going to slow it down and make the most of the last few moments of your weekend. 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

0: Hop at 039, that's Kanye West, along with Travis Scott. That one's called Father. Right here on the Hop at 039 Midday Flavor Show. DJ Salvo and the Falls Town be rocking, checking in, ready to get you through this Thursday. And it's already hot out there, so we're going to be in for another warm afternoon. I'll have a complete look at your weather forecast coming up in the next 15. And, of course, phone line is always open for you. 691-1039 if you want to get something on.
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0: 39 Midday Flavor Show. And I guess Cardi B and Stefan are trying to work things off. Or work things... Work things out. That's the word it is. They were spotted on Mother's Day weekend at a restaurant. Unfortunately, they're outside the restaurant arguing. So, yeah, still that baby daddy, baby mama drama. I love you. I hate you. I love you. I hate you. I hate you. But I still love you. Let's try it again for the 50th time. So I guess they're at it again, off and on. But it is what it is. So I'll leave it at that. You know, love is crazy. It makes you do stupid things sometimes. Speaking of stupid, there's a Florida woman by the name of Nicole. She's in custody after allegedly stealing a Red Bull truck and taking officers on a multi-county chase, because that's what you do when you got all that energy inside you. Here's the police helicopter giving a description of her and seemingly taking a shot at her footwear just as officers arrested her. So I guess Red Bull didn't give her no wings.
1: 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All right, this one's got a female, blue shorts and gray top, brown hair and a ponytail, going in the store, probably wearing Crocs.
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5: I'm meteorologist Cameron Lindsay with your First Alert 6 forecast. A very warm afternoon ahead with highs in the mid-90s across the air with a high of 94 degrees here in the falls and sunny skies as well. Not only is it going to be warm today, but we're also tracking some windy conditions with wind gusts of 40-plus miles per hour across Texoma later on this afternoon. I'm meteorologist Cameron Lindsay, and this has been your First Alert forecast.
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4: You know, it's interesting. For such a long time, I think people thought about diseases as something that mostly happened later in life. Just in recent years, however, we as a society have really begun to think about preventing certain ailments much, much earlier. Case in point, new study out of Northwestern University School of Medicine found the mid-30s are a major turning point for men's heart health. For women, about a decade later. But for the men, this is the time when you really need to be thinking about your heart health seriously. At a bare minimum, start seeing a primary care doctor once a year just to get your blood pressure and cholesterol checked. You can also look up and then do your best to follow what is known as the American Heart Association's Life's Essential Eight. These are things everyone can do to decrease their risk of heart disease. I'm Dr. Sanjay Gupta, helping you live a better life.
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0: 39. I'm feeling the vibe on that one. That's one of Chris Brown's latest. It's called Obvious. He's got another one out with Leon Thomas called Fallen, and he's got a new project called Brown. And he's going on tour with Usher. And don't forget, I've been telling you, it's going to be making its way to Texas Stadium in September, the R&B tour. Well, Arrowhead Ranch Estates Volunteer Fire Department is having their cookout. It's going to be this Saturday, May 16th at 6 p.m. You can enjoy a $15 plate and support your local heroes at 22514 FM 2393. And Texas Thaw 2026 will be at the Wichita Raceway. It's going to be happening this Saturday and Sunday starting at 4 p.m. So you can check that out. Some of the things happening this weekend. Coming up on the way, 30 minutes commercial free on Hoppin' on 39.
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5: If you're someone who isn't super active, just thinking about the amount of exercise you're supposed to get every week can feel daunting. 75 minutes of vigorous exercise, 150 minutes of moderate intensity exercise. It's a lot, but I have some good news for you in the form of a recent study out of Norway. Researchers found that for most sedentary people, getting just 5 more minutes of meaningful movement a day had a statistically significant impact on their expected lifespan. So did reducing the amount of time they sat every day by just 30 minutes. That's not to say that this bare minimum is what you should aspire to, but I think it's a good reminder that doing something is always better than doing nothing. The point is, just get started. Work just a little bit more movement into your daily routine, and don't even think of it as exercise. I'm Dr. Sanjay Gupta, helping you live a better life.
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Hoppin' on 39, what you saying? That's Lil Uzi Vert. And a family right here in Texas says they feel trapped inside their own house because they're being terrorized. I'll let you know what's terrorizing them. Right now, here's the latest from Baby Keem and Kendrick on Hoppin' on 39.

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1: Who you with?
0: On the couch with my favorite Santa. I was about to, but you convinced us. Should I decorate her walls or log off to Pinterest? Never too late to meditate on emotional attachments. Even if I

0: Hoppin' on 3-9, that's Tim's What You Need right here on the Hoppin' on 3-9 Midday Flavor Show. Well, this is crazy. A family right here in Texas says they feel trapped inside their own home because they're being terrorized by bees. There's a hive in a nearby creek. They want it fumigated. Here's Marina Flores talking about the bees surrounding her house.
1: They're all over the place, and they won't let me go out. We go run our errands, and then we rush back inside. We're all stuck indoors putting away the groceries. And no, they simply won't let us get out.
0: And the city says they will begin to help, and that's crazy. Imagine that. You're trying to get out to go shopping, and you have to open the door slowly and kind of lurk and see, hey, where are they? And then, boom, they start stinging. Now, I'm allergic to bees. You know, a long time ago, I stepped in two ant piles barefooted, and I guess there were so many thousands of ants that attacked me that I have venom inside me. I'm actually supposed to carry an EpiPen, but I'm like, nah, I'm not going to go out like that. Could you imagine a eulogy? Savoy's been shot at. He's wrecked. And it's a bee that killed him. No, I'm not going to do that. But that's crazy right there. Just the fact that they can't go out and do basic things. So it didn't say exactly where they're from, but it's right here in Texas. And you know the bees are bad around this time of the year. So be careful out there.
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15: If you're someone who isn't super active, just thinking about the amount of exercise you're supposed to get every week can feel daunting. 75 minutes of vigorous exercise, 150 minutes of moderate intensity exercise. It's a lot. But I have some good news for you in the form of a recent study out of Norway. Researchers found that for most sedentary people, getting just 5 more minutes of meaningful movement a day had a statistically significant impact on their expected lifespan. So did reducing the amount of time they sat every day by just 30 minutes. That's not to say that this bare minimum is what you should aspire to, but I think it's a good reminder that doing something is always better than doing nothing. The point is, just get started. Work just a little bit more movement into your daily routine, and don't even think of it as exercise. I'm Dr. Sanjay Gupta, helping you live a better life.
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1: 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Somebody tell them people Mr. Hem is here.
2: Whoa, whoa, whoa, whoa, whoa, whoa.
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Somebody tell them people Mr. Hem is here. Whoa, whoa, whoa, whoa, whoa. Mr. Hem.

0: put me any place on the map, cause I'm him. 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Big Master P vibe, no limit. Ballin' hard on another hemisphere. Somebody tell them people Mr. Hem is here.
1: Whoa, whoa, whoa, whoa, whoa, whoa.
0: Mr. Hem is here. Mr. Him.
2: Hop on 3-9. T.I.'s going off on that one. I like that beat. It's called Mr. Him right here on the Hop on 3-9 Midday Flavor Show. And you know the song from Michael Jackson, Smooth Criminal, and there's the part of the song where it says, Annie, are you okay? Well, here's the actual engineer to the song that clears everything, because people want to know if Annie is okay.
3: Annie, are you okay? Are you okay, Annie?
4: She suffered fate, as is described in the song. She was brutally attacked. Annie is the name for, if you take a CPR class, the resuscitation Annie is the mannequin that you practice CPR. Someone had the presence of mind of, we should give everybody CPR lessons. Here is someone in distress. The first thing you need to do is evaluate, are they breathing? Are they conscious? You go up to your subject, you say, Annie, are you okay? Are you okay, Annie? But this is how Michael's mind worked, is he starts with a hook, he would flesh out a story that would fill in the verses of the song behind it. So it's kind of like it comes into focus in different elements. Wow. But Annie, the reason why he's saying that line is that is the exact line you are taught to say in CPR class.
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8: I'm meteorologist Cameron Lindsay with your First Alert 6 forecast. A very warm afternoon ahead with highs in the mid-90s across the air, with a high of 94 degrees here in the falls and sunny skies as well. Not only is it going to be warm today, but we're also tracking some windy conditions, wind gusts of 40-plus miles per hour across Texoma later on this afternoon. I'm meteorologist Cameron Lindsay, and this has been your First Alert forecast.

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0: It's a beautiful song from Bruno Mars. You know, he's been on stage since he was 4 years old as the youngest Elvis impersonator. And he was actually on Arsenio Hall when Arsenio Hall first got his show, just to let you know how big Bruno Mars is now. He's got his own boulevard in Las Vegas, Bruno Mars Boulevard, and he's also got his own cocktail lounge, the Pinky Lounge, so you can check that out while you're in Vegas. And right now, he's on tour. He made his stop in the Metroplex already, so it's going to be a long time before you see Bruno in the Metro. Probably years, because this tour is going on pretty much all summer. Stateside, I'm not sure how many more dates he has stateside, and they're all stadiums. And then he's going to take it to the UK and then probably all over the world. So he's pretty much going to be busy all year long. But yeah, I like that song right there. The fact that it's mariachi and bolero together and just the lyrics. Beautiful wedding anthem. Well, it's time that I take off my DJ cap and put on my therapy cap. Even though I'm not a licensed therapist, I've been through a lot of bullshit. I've seen a lot of bullshit, and I can get you through yours. All you got to do is hit me up, 691-1039. And what's going on in your household?
1: Hey, so here's the deal. So my wife rescued a stray cat last year, and it turned out pretty great. The cat's really sweet, and actually, I ended up liking him way more than I expected. But anyway, the problem is, I think rescuing that cat gave my wife, like, kitty fever, because now she wants to foster an entire litter of kittens in our tiny little apartment. And I have a really bad feeling about where this is headed, you know?
0: Yeah, sometimes one cat turns into the whole damn litter.
1: No doubt, because we're talking about a pretty small apartment here. We already have one cat who thinks he owns the place, and now she's showing me photos of these six little kittens and claiming they'll only be here temporarily for a few weeks, which sounds like famous last words to me. You know, I'm picturing litter boxes everywhere, kittens climbing the curtains, and then, God forbid, we get emotionally attached and end up with seven cats.
0: Yeah, just temporarily, you know, that's a slippery phrase right there. And it sounds like she's going to get her way.
1: Hey, so here's the deal. So my wife rescued a stray cat last year, and it turned out pretty great. The cat's really sweet, and actually, I ended up liking him way more than I expected. But anyway, the problem is, I think rescuing that cat gave my wife, like, kitty fever, because now she wants to foster an entire litter of kittens in our tiny little apartment, and I have a really bad feeling about where this is headed, you know, because we're talking about a pretty small apartment here. We already have one cat who thinks he owns the place, and now she's showing me photos of these six little kittens and claiming they'll only be here temporarily for a few weeks, which sounds like famous last words to me. You know, I'm picturing litter boxes everywhere, kittens climbing the curtains, and then, God forbid, we get emotionally attached and end up with seven cats. And I know her heart is in the right place. She wants to help animals, and that's what I love about her. But I also like being able to walk through the apartment without stepping over, like, a kitty obstacle course. You know, I feel like this could be the beginning of a disaster. So I'm just trying to figure out if I'm valid here, because, yeah, I don't even know if I can stop it at this point, but wanted to hear what people think I should do.
0: Well, I don't know. It sounds like she's already made her decision. She's going to keep the cats. So I guess get a bigger apartment. That's your best thing. Or, you know, send her to where she can actually do the proper care with these kittens. To the animal shelter. Maybe she needs a part-time job over there. And like you said, you're happy with the one cat that you have. And, you know, you can picture nothing but litter boxes. And, yeah, even though cats, you know, they're cleaner than dogs, because a dog could just let it out right there on your carpet or right there in your slippers. And that's the first thing you feel when you step in it in the morning. But, yeah, that many cats in a small apartment, yeah, you're asking for a little bit of trouble. So, I don't know. You might want to tell her, stop rescuing these cats.
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9: Would you believe it if I told you that tooth decay is the most common non-communicable disease in the world, even here in the United States? 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

How about a 3-9, keeping the old school with the new cool? She's a billionaire now, and she's got kids, so she's a mom also. That's Rihanna, Don't Stop the Music. And these guys right here had a big hit when it first came out. And here it is, LMFAO, Party Rock Anthem on Hot 103.9.

0: Capital 39 giving you those pool party jams since the pools are about to open up. That's Calvin Harris and Ayad Marad thinking about you right here on the Hoppin' 039 Midday Throwback Throwdown. Well, the World Health Organization says more cases of hantavirus, known casually as the rat virus, are expected. Now, the virus is carried by rodents and causes serious illness when transmitted to people. Now, my question is this. Do you know someone who hilariously freaked out over a rat? You know, when you see, you could be watching TV and then you see in the corner of your eye where a rat just take off running and you look over and like, ooh. So I want to know, did they injure themselves from the jump scare or who got rid of the rodent? Let me know. 691-1039. I'll take a couple calls right here on the Hoppin' 039 Midday Throwback Throwdown.
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4: I'm meteorologist Cameron Lindsay with your First Alert 6 forecast. A very warm afternoon ahead with highs in the mid-90s across the air with a high of 94 degrees here in the falls and sunny skies as well. Not only is it going to be warm today, but we're also tracking some windy conditions with wind gusts of 40-plus miles per hour across Texoma later on this afternoon. I'm meteorologist Cameron Lindsay, and this has been your First Alert forecast.
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0: 1039, giving you old school with the new cool. It's Jay-Z and Alicia Keys. They're owed to New York City, Empire State of Mind. And speaking of New York, you know, the rats over there are big and they pretty much just run amok, do whatever the hell they want. My question is this: do you know someone who hilariously freaked out over a rat or mouse? Let me know. 691-1039. Who freaked out?
1: So we used to live in this house that had like a almost like a dirt floor basement when we were first starting out. And I swear we'd see like little mice all the time. And I went to cook and I was getting ready to cook on the stove and all of a sudden a mouse popped his head out of the burner.
0: Oh, hell no.
1: I screamed so loud.
0: He popped up like, "What's up? What you about to cook? I'm about to crawl in it." So did you cook?
1: I said, "I'm not cooking." I'm like, "I'm not doing this." I'm like, "Honey." I think I scared the life out of him as loud as I screamed.
0: So what did you do after that?
1: Oh, I ran out of the room as fast as I could. Oh my gosh, it popped its little head out. My husband's like, "Oh, it was cute." I'm like, "Oh my God, it's not it's cute."
0: Little ratatouille. How about 039? Who freaked out?
2: Yeah, my husband's little brother. Yeah, I'm not going to lie. He literally sounded like a 12-year-old girl when he screamed, and we were in the room next to us. Like, what's going on? Is somebody breaking into your house? I mean, breaking into your room? And then we walked over, and he was like, "No, there's a rat underneath my bed." I was like, "I can't do this. I'm out." And then my husband dealt with it.
0: And how did he sound when he screeched?
2: Like that, literally. It's the little brother, so we're always making fun of him. I was like, "Man, I feel bad for your future wife."
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8: Across the country right now, at this very moment, there are probably arguments taking place about who's doing more of the housework, the homework, the shuttling of kids from this activity to that. It's true. By and large, women do more of this than men. But doesn't have to be that way. And if you and your spouse can level that playing field, it's going to make both of you and your kids happier. Psychologist Yelena Kecmanovic says this might be how you get there. As hard as it might be at first, try to think of your partner like a teammate, not an adversary. Learn how to do some of the chores your partner does to get a better understanding of how much effort something takes. And finally, take the time to acknowledge what the other person is doing, and every now and then, even express your appreciation. That'll go a long way. I'm Dr. Sanjay Gupta, helping you live a better life.
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0: Hop on 039, giving you all what's good with the new cool. It's Case with Missing You. And at the end where he says, I can't sing no more, he was literally losing his voice. So he was letting them know, you might want to go ahead and fade it. I can't sing no more. That's a great song. You know, that's the beauty of this hour. You get to reminisce. And, you know, I reminisce with you too, because I think about songs and I think about the relationship I was in at a time and reflect on it. And then I remember why we broke up and I go about my day. So that's what this hour is all about. Reflection and enjoying those hits from the past, whether it's the late 70s into the 80s, into the 90s, whatever you want to hear. All you got to do is hit me up, 691-1039. And don't forget to stop by and check out the sponsor of the show, Jefes. It's lunchtime, so if you haven't had lunch, how about some delicious Mexican food? It's waiting for you right there. They got two locations, Southwest Parkway and right across from the courthouse in downtown Henrietta, giving you the best food, the best drinks, and the most fun since 2008. Now, I don't know if this is the worst husband, but his wife has a question for him, and I'm not sure he gave the right answer.
1: What would you do if I all of a sudden went missing?
2: If you just went missing?
1: Yes.
2: I'd probably go golfing.
1: You go golfing?
2: Yeah.
1: You wouldn't, like, call somebody?
2: Well, I could do, like, 72 holes that day. No interruptions.
1: Oh!
2: A good day.
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10: You know, it's interesting. 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Case in point, new study out of Northwestern University School of Medicine found the mid-30s are a major turning point for men's heart health. For women, about a decade later. But for the men, this is the time when you really need to be thinking about your heart health seriously. At a bare minimum, start seeing a primary care doctor once a year just to get your blood pressure and cholesterol checked. You can also look up and then do your best to follow what is known as the American Heart Association's Life's Essential Eight. These are things everyone can do to decrease the risk of heart disease. I'm Dr. Sanjay Gupta, helping you live a better life.
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How about 039? I like that one. Tory Lanez with Slide. And sometimes employers will slide in a sneaky question just to see how you're going to answer it. And that's exactly what happened to a guy who went for a job interview. I'll let you know what the sneaky question was coming up on Hop 'n 039.

0: 1039, brand new and something different from Chris Brown. That one's called Fallen, featuring Leon Thomas. And 20 years later, he's still putting out music, and it still sounds great. His new project is called Brown, so you might want to cop that. Well, you always got to be prepared. You never know what the employer is going to ask you, even though the interview ended. Listen to this guy.
1: All right, this is me after the interview. I'm done. There was one issue where they asked me what my spirit animal was, and I said a cheetah, because a cheetah is a predator. And I stopped talking. I didn't mean it like that. It just meant they're really good at adapting and finding. It sounded wrong. They're like stealthy and sneaky. But it sounded wrong. So leave it to me to have an embarrassing answer. Other than that, it went well. But that was that. Remind me to never say that a cheetah is my spirit animal ever again, because that just sounded wrong.
0: Yeah, it sounded like if he didn't get the job, you were going to turn around and run and hunt him down and kill him. Because that's what cheetahs do. You should have said you're a chameleon. That means that you can adapt to all your environment.
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0: 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And when you go by, tell them you heard it right here with DJ Savoy on Hobbit on 3.9.
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12: Across the country right now, at this very moment, there are probably arguments taking place about who's doing more of the housework, the homework, the shuttling of kids from this activity to that. It's true. By and large, women do more of this than men. But doesn't have to be that way. And if you and your spouse can level that playing field, it's going to make both of you and your kids happier. Psychologist Yelena Kecmanovich says, this might be how you get there. As hard as it might be at first, try to think of your partner like a teammate, not an adversary. Learn how to do some of the chores your partner does to get a better understanding of how much effort something takes. And finally, take the time to acknowledge what the other person is doing. And every now and then, even express your appreciation. That'll go a long way. I'm Dr. Sanjay Gupta, helping you live a better life.
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0: Hop on 3-9, giving the old school with the new cool Ludacris. That one's called Pullover right here on the Hop on 3-9 Midday Flavored Show. Well, this woman went viral to the tune of 30 million times that they saw this viral clip. And this is what she's begging men to stop doing.
1: Can men please stop wearing flip-flops? It's really gross.
0: 30 million views just for that. And I have to agree, some of them flip-flops. I don't wear flip-flops, man, because I ain't gonna lie. My toes, they kind of jack, you know what I'm saying? If I go into a room that has brand new carpet, I'm probably going to de-thread it.
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5: I'm meteorologist Cameron Lindsay with your First Alert 6 forecast. A very warm afternoon ahead with highs in the mid-90s across the air with a high of 94 degrees here in the falls and sunny skies as well. Not only is it going to be warm today, but we're also tracking some windy conditions with wind gusts of 40-plus miles per hour across Texoma later on this afternoon. I'm meteorologist Cameron Lindsay, and this has been your First Alert forecast.
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15: If you're someone who isn't super active, just thinking about the amount of exercise you're supposed to get every week can feel daunting. 75 minutes of vigorous exercise, 150 minutes of moderate intensity exercise. It's a lot. But I have some good news for you in the form of a recent study out of Norway. Researchers found that for most sedentary people, getting just 5 more minutes of meaningful movement a day had a statistically significant impact on their expected lifespan. So did

0: reducing the amount of time they sat every day by just 30 minutes. 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I'm Dr. Sanjay Gupta, helping you live a better life.
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0: Hop on 39, always giving you brand new music. That's the latest from Young Miami. It's called Spin That right here on the Hop on 39 Midday Flavor Show. That's going to wrap it up for me. Don't forget to stop by and check out the sponsor, Hefes. They got two locations to serve you, Southwest Parkway and right across from the courthouse in downtown Henrietta. Some delicious Mexican food is waiting for you for lunch or dinner. And, of course, happy hour Tuesday through Friday from 3 to 6 and all day on Saturday. As always, increase the peace. Remember to hug your children. Strive to achieve in what you believe, because with a lot of hard work, dedication, motivation, and most importantly, education, you can reach each and every goal. Turn that negative energy into a positive outlook. Think before you act. And remember to change human being to being human, and you'll make a difference. I'm back tomorrow morning at 10 to kick off your weekend. Keep it where you got it for the hottest hits just for you right here on Hop It On 39.
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3: A better life with Dr. Sanjay Gupta.
4: For years, scientists have been studying the association between depression and dementia. As you might expect, the relationship is complicated. But there's this new study out of the UK which found it's not just broad strokes. There are six symptoms of depression that are especially correlated with dementia risk years later. Number one, losing confidence in yourself. Two, not being able to face up to your problems. 3. Not feeling warmth or affection from other people. 4. Feeling nervous and anxious all the time. 5. Not being satisfied with the way tasks are carried out. And finally, 6. Difficulty concentrating. What we could be seeing here is the impact of people becoming less social, or that certain changes in the brain lead to both depression and dementia. But dementia takes longer to manifest. If you notice these symptoms, talk to your doctor about it. I'm Dr. Sanjay Gupta, helping you live a better life.
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0: 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We're going to slow it down and make the most of the last few moments of your weekend. 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
8: First time I went to Memphis, they had, it was a two-story club, that only the downstairs was open. 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
9: Yeah. 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A member, where I rep said, Cactus Jack. 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
10: John.

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2: I'm meteorologist Cameron Lindsay with your First Alert 6 forecast. A very warm afternoon ahead with highs in the mid-90s across the air with a high of 94 degrees here in the falls and sunny skies as well. Not only is it going to be warm today, but we're also checking some windy conditions, wind gusts of 40-plus miles per hour across Texoma later on this afternoon. I'm meteorologist Cameron Lindsay, and this has been your First Alert forecast.
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14: What are the chances you are listening to this while drinking a nice hot cup of coffee? If so, don't let me stop you. For years, we've been reporting on the health benefits of coffee, and that's not going to stop today. A new study, this one out of Harvard School of Public Health, found that coffee and tea could help lower your risk of developing dementia. People who enjoyed 1 to 3 caffeinated cups a day saw the biggest impact. In addition to the caffeine, coffee contains hundreds of bioactive compounds that can influence inflammation, glucose metabolism, vascular function, and oxidative stress. It's also possible coffee drinkers might be doing other things that keep them healthy. Eating a more balanced diet, getting plenty of exercise, sleep, not smoking, or drinking too much alcohol. And finally, staying socially active. I'm Dr. Sanjay Gupta, helping you live a better life.
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7: What are the chances you are listening to this while drinking a nice hot cup of coffee? If so, don't let me stop you. For years, we've been reporting on the health benefits of coffee, and that's not going to stop today. A new study, this one out of Harvard School of Public Health, found that coffee and tea could help lower your risk of developing dementia. People who enjoyed 1 to 3 caffeinated cups a day saw the biggest impact. In addition to the caffeine, coffee contains hundreds of bioactive compounds that can influence inflammation, glucose metabolism, vascular function, and oxidative stress. It's also possible coffee drinkers might be doing other things that keep them healthy. Eating a more balanced diet, getting plenty of exercise, sleep, not smoking, or drinking too much alcohol. And finally, staying socially active. I'm Dr. Sanjay Gupta, helping you live a better life.
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3: I'm meteorologist Cameron Lindsay with your First Alert 6 forecast. A very warm afternoon ahead with highs in the mid-90s across the air with a high of 94 degrees here in the falls and sunny skies as well. Not only is it going to be warm today, but we're also tracking some windy conditions, wind gusts of 40-plus miles per hour across Texoma later on this afternoon. I'm meteorologist Cameron Lindsay, and this has been your First Alert forecast.
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12: If you're someone who isn't super active, just thinking about the amount of exercise you're supposed to get every week can feel daunting. 75 minutes of vigorous exercise, 150 minutes of moderate intensity exercise. It's a lot, but I have some good news for you in the form of a recent study out of Norway. Researchers found that for most sedentary people, getting just 5 more minutes of meaningful movement a day had a statistically significant impact on their expected lifespan. So did reducing the amount of time they sat every day by just 30 minutes. That's not to say that this bare minimum is what you should aspire to, but I think it's a good reminder that doing something is always better than doing nothing. The point is, just get started. Work just a little bit more movement into your daily routine, and don't even think of it as exercise. I'm Dr. Sanjay Gupta, helping you live a better life.

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7: A Better Life with Dr. Sanjay Gupta.
8: If you are the parent of an infant, it can be really hard to find baby foods that are truly healthy for your child. According to a new study out of UNC Chapel Hill, almost three-quarters of baby foods are ultra-processed and may contain additives that are linked to potential health problems later in life. The study's lead author said what shocked her was that the top ingredient in 71% of these baby foods wasn't a fruit or vegetable, it was one or more additives that babies' guts are not fully developed enough to be able to handle. Eating the right food at this stage of life is so important because this is when children begin developing dietary preferences for the rest of their lives. So take the extra time to look at the ingredient labels on the foods you are buying. You're going to want short lists and also ingredients that you recognize. I'm Dr. Sanjay Gupta, helping you live a better life.
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8: What are the chances you are listening to this while drinking a nice hot cup of coffee? If so, don't let me stop you. For years, we've been reporting on the health benefits of coffee, and that's not going to stop today. A new study, this one out of Harvard School of Public Health, found that coffee and tea could help lower your risk of developing dementia. People who enjoyed 1 to 3 caffeinated cups a day saw the biggest impact. In addition to the caffeine, coffee contains hundreds of bioactive compounds that can influence inflammation, glucose metabolism, vascular function, and oxidative stress. It's also possible coffee drinkers might be doing other things that keep them healthy. Eating a more balanced diet, getting plenty of exercise, sleep, not smoking, or drinking too much alcohol. And finally, staying socially active. I'm Dr. Sanjay Gupta, helping you live a better life.
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2: I'm meteorologist Cameron Lindsay with your First Alert 6 forecast. A very warm afternoon ahead with highs in the mid-90s across the air with a high of 94 degrees here in the falls and sunny skies as well. Not only is it going to be warm today, but we're also tracking some windy conditions with wind gusts of 40-plus miles per hour across Texoma later on this afternoon. I'm meteorologist Cameron Lindsay, and this has been your First Alert forecast.
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3: Hey, I'm Chris Van Vliet. 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
4: That's where Never Give Up comes from. I wasn't Brock. 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I was last.
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1: Would you believe it if I told you that tooth decay is the most common non-communicable disease in the world, even here in the United States? 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

0: I'm R-Dub, host of Sunday Night Slow Jams, with a special invitation to join me this Sunday night. We're going to slow it down and make the most of the last few moments of your weekend. 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
2: You know, it's interesting. For such a long time, I think people thought about diseases as something that mostly happened later in life. Just in recent years, however, we as a society have really begun to think about preventing certain ailments much, much earlier. Case in point, new study out of Northwestern University School of Medicine found the mid-30s are a major turning point for men's heart health. For women, about a decade later. But for the men, this is the time when you really need to be thinking about your heart health seriously. At a bare minimum, start seeing a primary care doctor once a year just to get your blood pressure and cholesterol checked. You can also look up and then do your best to follow what is known as the American Heart Association's Life's Essential Eight. These are things everyone can do to decrease their risk of heart disease. I'm Dr. Sanjay Gupta, helping you live a better life.
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7: The risk of stroke goes up for all of us as we age, but for women, the risk really amplifies after menopause. In fact, one in five women in the United States between the ages of 55 and 75 will have a stroke. But according to a new study carried out by researchers in California, adhering to the Mediterranean diet can significantly lower that risk. One expert said, "We continue to see study after study showing that a predominantly plant-based diet improves all sorts of different outcomes. Now, with this diet in particular, you've seen it lower the risk of certain types of cancer, diabetes, depression, dementia, even gum disease." Now, as a reminder, the Mediterranean diet prioritizes eating vegetables, fruits, beans, olive oil, nuts and fish, and limiting meat and dairy. I'm Dr. Sanjay Gupta, helping you live a better life.
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0: I'm R-Dub, host of Sunday Night Slow Jams, with a special invitation to join me this Sunday night. We're going to slow it down and make the most of the last few moments of your weekend. Slow jams and special expressions to the ones you love. So come on through and bring a friend. I'll see you for Sunday Night Slow Jams.
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3: I'm meteorologist Cameron Lindsay with your First Alert 6 forecast. A very warm afternoon ahead with highs in the mid-90s across the air with a high of 94 degrees here in the falls and sunny skies as well. Not only is it going to be warm today, but we're also tracking some windy conditions with wind gusts of 40-plus miles per hour across Texoma later on this afternoon. I'm meteorologist Cameron Lindsay, and this has been your First Alert forecast.
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13: You ever wonder why the same cold virus makes some people so sick and others not sick at all? Well, according to an interesting new study out of Yale School of Medicine, one key factor is how quickly the cells in their noses, called nasal cells, respond to the virus and contain it. It's called the interferon response, and it can vary for different people. Now, when that response gets inhibited, it can trigger a different reaction, which leads to excessive mucus production and inflammation. In other words, a cold that is a lot more miserable. Of course, there are other factors at play: your genetics, any underlying conditions, immunity from vaccinations or previous infections. If you are trying really hard not to get sick, high-quality masks, they can be very effective. Also, good old-fashioned hand washing. And remember not to touch your face.

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6: A Better Life with Dr. Sanjay Gupta.
7: If you are the parent of an infant, it can be really hard to find baby foods that are truly healthy for your child. According to a new study out of UNC Chapel Hill, almost three-quarters of baby foods are ultra-processed and may contain additives that are linked to potential health problems later in life. The study's lead author said what shocked her was that the top ingredient in 71% of these baby foods wasn't a fruit or vegetable. It was one or more additives that babies' guts are not fully developed enough to be able to handle. Eating the right food at this stage of life is so important because this is when children begin developing dietary preferences for the rest of their lives. So take the extra time to look at the ingredient labels on the foods you are buying. You're going to want short lists and also ingredients that you recognize. I'm Dr. Sanjay Gupta, helping you live a better life.
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0: 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Slow jams and special expressions to the ones you love. 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I'll see you for Sunday Night Slow Jams. 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
2: I'm meteorologist Cameron Lindsay with your First Alert 6 forecast. A very warm afternoon ahead with highs in the mid-90s across the air with a high of 94 degrees here in the falls and sunny skies as well. Not only is it going to be warm today, but we're also tracking some windy conditions with wind gusts of 40-plus miles per hour across Texoma later on this afternoon. I'm meteorologist Cameron Lindsay, and this has been your First Alert forecast.
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I used to think about immature things. 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Are you gonna call me like you said you would? Is this really your real phone number?

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Thorough as f- don't need your chess. Psychic can reach your chest. Zodiac sign, it must be a Gemini moon, cause we about to go half. Mistakenly, nobody been in a bag, but how many bodies done been in her bag?

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3: 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The seven hot shots at 7 o'clock. 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